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and the breast, and the chest, and the chest, chest, and the chest, chest, chest. And the king of the chance, and the chit chit chance, chance, the chance, to the chance, to the chit chit chance, chance, to the chance, to the chance, chance, chance, chance, chance, chance, chance, chance, chance, chance, chance, chance, chance, chance, chance, chance, chance, chance, chance, chance, chance, chance, chance, chance, chance, chance, chance, chance, chance, chance, chance, chance, chance, chance, chance, chance, chance, chance, chance, chance, chance, chance, chance, chance, chance, chance, chance, chance, chance, chance, chance, chance, chance, chance, chance, chance, chance, chance, chance, chance, chance, chance, chance, chance, chance, chance, chance, chance, chance, chance, chance, chance, chance, chance, chance, chance, chance, chance, chance, chance, chance, chance, chance, chance, chance, chance, chance, chance, chance, chance, chance, chance, chance, chance, chance, chance, chance, chance, chance, chance, chance, chance, chance, chance, chance, chance, chance, chance, chance, chance, chance, chance, chance, chance, chance, chance, chance, chance, chance, chance, chance, chance, chance, chance, chance, chance, chance, chance, chance, chance, chance, chance, chance, chance, chance, chance, chance, chance, chance, chance, chance, chance, chance, chance, chance, chance, chance, chance, chance, chance, chance, chance, chance, chance, chance, chance, chance, chance, chance, chance, chance, chance, chance, chance, chance, chance, chance, chance, chance, chance, chance, chance, chance, chance, chance, chance, chance, chance, chance, chance, chance, chance, chance, chance, chance, chance, chance, chance, chance, chance, chance, chance, chance, chance, chance, chance, chance, chance, chance, chance, chance, chance, chance, chance, chance, chance, chance, chance, chance, chance, chance, chance, chance, chance, chance, chance, chance, chance, chance, chance, chance, chance,

the good, to the knee, to the good, to the knee, to the eye, to the leg, to the hair on the leg, to the eye, to the leg, to the hair on the leg, to the emails of the leg, and to the emails of the leg, and then the emails of the leg, and then the eye to the egg, emails of the leg, and then the hair on the leg, and the hair on the leg, and the hair on the leg, and the hair on the leg, and then the eye to the egg, and the emails of the leg, and the eye to the egg, the emails of the leg, and I thank you for the chance, and I thank you for the chance, to the egg, to the email, to the leg, and the chance and the run, and the chance and the run, and the chance and chance, and to the need, to the good, to the need, and I need, and a nod to the leg, to the email, to the leg, and a nod, take a chance, take a chance, chance, and the chance, chance, and the chance, chance.

thank you, thank you, thank you, thank you, thank you, thank you, thank you, thank you, thank you, thank you, thank you, thank you, thank you, thank you, thank you, thank you, thank you, thank you, thank you, thank you, thank you, thank you, thank you, thank you, thank you, thank you, thank you, thank you, thank you, thank you, thank you, thank you, thank you, thank you, thank you, thank you, thank you, thank you, thank you, thank you, thank you, thank you, thank you, thank you, thank you, thank you, thank you, thank you, thank you, thank you, thank you, thank you, thank you, thank you, thank you, thank you, thank you, thank you, thank you, thank you, thank you, thank you, thank you, thank you, thank you, thank you, thank you, thank you, thank you, thank you, thank you, thank you, thank you, thank you, thank you, thank you, thank you, thank you, thank you, thank you, thank you, thank you, thank you, thank you, thank you, thank you, thank you, thank you, thank you, thank you, thank you, thank you, thank you, thank you, thank

To the email, to the leg, and I took a bad chance, and I'm on the wrong chance, to the eye, to the egg, to the email, to the leg. To the egg, to the email, to the leg.

The belief in the purity and the comprehension of nature, a clear and grand understanding of how the world works. It's the belief in an entirely found world, somewhere above, a world without depth, a nature that we are not a part of, but that we are the parents from outside, like a god. Illusion and the primary cause of our destruction.

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Rain, oh yeah, you're my childhood night. 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It's a crime, is it a crime? If it's a crime, is it a crime? Oh yeah, oh yeah. That's what I say, yeah, yeah, yeah. That's what I say, oh yeah.

It's nice and cool here I am. It's nice and dark. It's my mind. It's my mind where it's all dark. And no one comes in. Nobody comes in. Damage. My damage. 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

0: extra, extra, extra, extra, extra wife.
1: The band loves to travel, and when they travel, it happens so that they can visit and try to help all of their refugee friends who live in many of the European countries, but who do not have passports and therefore cannot easily cross borders. So the band functions as a kind of network, and when the band performs in, for example, Paris, their refugee friends hiding in the city can perform with them. Needless to say that most of the time the band makes any money, it goes straight into the pockets of the unlucky stranded people. Anyway, the band loves to travel, as already mentioned, and one of the cities the band loves to visit is the city of Birmingham, or Brum, as the locals call it. And this is indeed a wonderful and scenic city that has a lot to offer, such as the Rotunda, Room Art, lots of trams, the Icon Gallery, East Side Projects, Cafe Artem, more canals than Venice, the mailbox, easy access to the M5, M6, M40 and M42, Selfridge's Space Age building, new shiny skyscrapers, and many, many homeless people. Outside the city, you can also find one of Europe's, if we still dare say that with Brexit coming up, one of Europe's shortest railway routes, running from Stourbridge Junction to Stourbridge Town. Marvellous, and quite close to where I, your narrator, lives. Birmingham is a wonderful, wonderful city indeed, and on the list of GP and PLS's favourite spots in the world map. Now we should listen to a composition by the English-born Greta Ekop, who has moved to Copenhagen. Why that move? Well, when questioned on the subject, she always gives some wacky answers, but that does not stop her from being a wonderful, wonderful composer of the now. And here is a piece by her with exactly that name, Now, recorded live by me, your narrator, the Alex, at the legendary Birmingham venue Centrala. Let's listen to the sound of the now.
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Yet I have passed your tests, and you have told me I may now learn anything I desire. I've thought long, for my heart speaks slowly to me, and what I wish for most is a flute to play music.

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Lions in the street and roaming, dogs in heat, rabid, foaming, a beast caged in the heart of a city. The body of his mother rotting in the summer ground, he fled the town, went down south and crossed the border, left the chaos and disorder back there over his shoulder. One morning he awoke in a green hotel with a strange creature groaning beside him. Sweat oozed from its shiny skin. Is everybody in? The ceremony is about to begin.

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With Robin Grissom, we'd just like to make a small announcement. All the sounds you hear tonight are generated live as we're playing. There are no prepared backing tapes and no reboxes. With Robin Grissom, we'd just like to make a small announcement. All the sounds you hear tonight are generated live as we're playing. There are no prepared backing tapes and no reboxes.